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0: Gotcha.
1: 172, go ahead.
0: 10¾. 99 eastbound, 10¾, come down, black contact, Tucson. Black contact, Tucson, that's Frank R. Robert 91164. Frank Robert 91164.

Sterling 180 traffic stop. 180 traffic stop, it'll be on that truck tractor semi trailer. Black truck tractor, white semi trailer. Like Indiana, proportion, Paul B-Boy 3-4-4-5-8. Indiana, Paul Boy 3-4-4-5-8.

0: 180.
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0: yes. 180 Tampa. Coupon units reckless driving US 20 westbound to Illinois 251 Rockford. In US 20 westbound to Illinois 251 Rockford. 1928, Black Chevrolet Cruze, Black Chevrolet Cruze, the Frank R. Robert 35408, the Frank R. Robert 35408, 1028, Kanya and Mary Durrells, Kanya and Mary Durrells, 515 South Miami Avenue, Freeport, Black 2014 Chevrolet Sedan, a hero case.
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0: 241 Iowa, Mitzi, clear, gray 2023 Subaru Crosstrek.
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0: 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Charles 217 status.
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0: Charles 217, 10-4. Charles 218 status.
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0: Charles 218, 10-4.

0: 1 Frank 57, Sterling status.
1: 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I'm at the press the busy button on my.
0: 1 Frank 57, 10-4.
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0: Can you just load the MCS detail for me at 20 and Pearl? The guy is telling me he's dropping this truck off at Citgo. I'll be at Citgo with the driver for inspection. It's been an hour.
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0: Sterling 241, traffic stop. Sterling 241, traffic stop. IAD East, House Parker 16, IAD East, House Parker 16. D. David, truck plate. 540-548, 540-548. Try.
1: Okay.

Sterling 266 traffic stub, the 99th Street, Knoxville Road, Mercer County. 99th Street, Knoxville Road, Mercer County. And YKA Utility, YKA Utility, and NORA 741376, and NORA 741376.

0: Berg. As a canceled flight. Hi.
1: 66, 10-4.

I-66 traffic stop, I-74 westbound, mile post 1. I-74 westbound, mile post 1. Blue Kia, passenger car. You Edward J. John, 70623. You Edward J. John, 70623.

I-74 westbound Waffles 18. I-74 westbound Waffles 18. Black Lexus versus Deer. Caller is unsure if his vehicle is drivable. There's no lane blockage that he knows of, but he's unsure where the deer is. T-41 Central.

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Edward R. Robert, Sherry Lynn, S. Sam, H. Henry, A. Adam, R. Robert, I. Ida, L. Lincoln, Y. Young, and Nora, the initial L. Lincoln, Hammer, Sherry Lynn, L. Lincoln, female, 0613-1988, 0613-1988.

Carolyn, a Lincoln Hammer, female, 0613-88 is wanted. Caution, armed. Failure to appear, traffic offense. This warrant shall not be executed at any location outside the court-issued geographic limits specified. Geographic limits on this warrant are Boone, Winnebago, Stevenson, Kane, Lee, DeKalb, Ogle, and McHenry counties only. Additional information available, 1061. Sherilyn Lincoln Hammer, female, 0613-88, is a violent offender against youth. Must register until 2036. Subject is a violent offender against youth or a murderer. A female, do not search teen arrest basically on this record. Female, white, 3857-280, red, blue. Additional information available, go ahead. Valid temporary driver's license. Expire 06/13/29. Go ahead. 271 Delta.

0: 241, call is advising their closer to the airport. I believe she is I-74 westbound at exit 18B. Exit 18B, not milepost 18. I'm going to plot her on Rapid SOS right now.
1: Confirm route.

0: 241 information. 241, it's going to be I-280 westbound, milepost 18. I-280 westbound, milepost 18. She's sitting. Correction, she's correcting me. It's now eastbound.
1: Charlie 271 clear.
0: 21 Tempur.

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1: 10:50 p.m. ID West on Mile Post 65. ID West on Mile Post 65. Red Silver SUV that struck the median, lost control, and went into the ditch, firing EMS en route.
0: Now from Princeton, code 2.
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0: Throwing on 77 track, so. Throwing on 77 track, stop. Brook Road, westbound at 10th Street. Brook Road, westbound 10th Street, Rockford. White Buick 4-door, White Buick 4-door. D. David, G. George, 89957. David George, 89957.
1: N77, D. David, D. George, 89957, clear, white, 2010, BR4-door,

0: 58 westbound on post 24. 88 westbound on post 24 for a black Chevrolet Equinox on the right shoulder that ran out of fuel.
1: 10-4, now from Polo, Kodo.
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0: serving 180 truck stop.
1: 180, go ahead.
0: 73.5, 88 westbound, 73.5. Blue BMW, Iowa, J. John, E. Edward, 085. John, Edward, 0-8-5, Iowa.
1: Iowa, Tucson, Edward, 0-8-5, clear, blue 2020 BMW.

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177 sterling. 177 Robbins recovery is en route. 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There's one prior DUI. Ten four. Tow number is 763. 763. Field report is 413. 413.

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0: 66, traffic stop. We'll be on 17th Street, 7th Ave, Rock Island. 17th Street, 7th Ave, Rock Island. On White Ford Utility. White Ford Utility. B-Boy K King, 57493. 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
0: 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Yeah. 273 10-4.

0: 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White Ford SUV, E. Edward Y. Young, 30613, E. Edward Y. Young, 30613.
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0: 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Pulling a U-Haul trailer on the right shoulder.
1: Tempor, I'm in route.
0: Post 116, called in by a passerby. There's a black pickup truck that was all over the roadway. It swerved into the ditch and is now stuck. There's a lot of decals on it. It should be right after the construction zone.
2: Have more been up.
0: 173, 10-4.
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1: 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Heavy rear end damage, no lights on. 116.8, 10-28.
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0: 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He's over easy again. 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
1: 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On a Black Hummer, dealer Floyd, D. David O. Lincoln, 371, A. Adams, E. Zebra. D. David, over O. Lincoln, 371, A. Adams, E. Zebra.

Gina's reckless driving, 98 eastbound, long pole 72. Troop units reckless driving, IE eastbound, local 720105, white small box truck, SMI truck rentals, white small box truck, SMI truck rentals, vehicle exited at exit 72. Make your own case 30, state police troop, who's trailing?

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0: 133 Spitz Outside. I'll be in Polk County for an alarm at the Casey's and Creston. Casey's and Creston, Polk County, it's here.
1: 10-4.

273, traffic stop. Sherman 273, traffic stop. ID westbound at the 32. ID west at the 32. It's a car pulling a U-Haul trailer. U-Haul trailer. Trailer plate. D-David 084109. D-David 084109. It's a Michigan trailer plate.

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0: 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It's Regan, Troop 1-1, I flee into a loot. Lawrence Park, 299 Avenue G, Sterling 0204. 1, I flee into a loot, Lawrence Park, 299 Avenue G, Sterling 0204. White Mercedes-Benz, White Mercedes-Benz, dealer, D. David L. Lincoln, 1757, D. David E. Union. 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Suspect driver, James R. Robert Todd, male.
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1: 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When I ran it that way, it does come back. Valid on 2018 Volkswagen Atlas.

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1: 273, go ahead.
0: Sterling 273, motorist assist. I-80 westbound at the 25. 80 west at the 25. It's a red Ford Explorer, no 28.
1: 273, 10-4.

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0: Sterling, 266, Traverse Hill.
1: 266, Travis.
0: So, we got 80 westbound, outpost 17. 80 westbound, outpost 17. On a white Honda passenger car, white Honda passenger car. YM, IIDA, A8, 568, leave it out of Nebraska. YM, IIDA, A8, 568.

66 Nebraska, Wyoming, Ida, Adam, 568, clear, 2015 Honda Accord.

0: 273, go ahead.
1: 273, traffic stop. Are you westbound at the... Highway westbound Malpo State. Highway westbound Malpo State. It's a white truck tractor semi trailer. White truck tractor semi trailer. Indiana plate. P-Paul V David 94545. P-Paul V David 94545. Indiana trailer plate.

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It's P-Paul 0945. 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
1: 1 radio. 256, go ahead. Sterling 266, 1027, Yacht, Massachusetts. Grenier, G. George R. Robert, E. Edward, and Nora, Iota, E. Edward, R. Robert, McDava, and Mary, Iota, J. King, A. Adam, Y. Young, L. Lincoln, A. Adam, No Middle, Grenier, McDava,

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1: 266, clear.
0: 266, 10-4.

0: Charlie 173, how's your stop?
1: 173,
0: run. How's your stop? 39 northbound at the 99. 39 northbound at the 99. On white box truck. Illinois 209-064 H. Henry. 209-064 H. Henry.
1: Two zero nine zero six four eight Henry, clear white 2024 Freightliner.

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1: Good.
0: A report of a 1050 PI car versus Sear, I-39 northbound mile post 92, 39 northbound mile post 92. It's a silver RAV4 that went onto the shoulder, unknown where the deer went. The patient's complaining of leg pain. They're going to be getting EMS and route. Airbags did go off.
1: I'll wrap this up and be in route, Charlie. Really. 73, does Lee County have a deputy in route or no?

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1: 156 front.
0: Be westbound 24 and 3 quarter, 90 westbound 24 and 3 quarter. Okay, white Toyota sedan, F Frank and Nora 58285, F Frank and Nora 58285.
1: Southwest.

0: Sterling 145 Charlie South.
1: 145, bud.
0: Right. City westbound, A0.5 on the right to Maroon, Chevy. Pickup pulling a two axle dump trailer. Maroon, Chevy pickup pulling a two axle black dump. 134005, T-Town over Edward. 134005, T-Town over Edward.

Charlie 177, Motor Assistance. I started getting northbound at the 119 and a half. On the right. Yellow hatchback. No 28.

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2: 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Boy Nora 13993.

0: 36 traffic stop.
1: D6 Glen.
0: 90 westbound, 27 and a quarter. 90 westbound, 27 and a quarter. A gray SUV. F-Ring J-John 33383. F-Ring J-John 33383.

0: 6 traffic stop. Westbound 20 and a quarter, 90 westbound 20 and a quarter. Truck tractor, semi-trailer, truck tractor, semi-trailer. Stay by on the plate. Channel 156, 28.
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0: Trailer plate, S. Sam, P. Paul, 991, H. Henry, D. David, V. Victor. S. Sam, P. Paul, 991, H. Henry, D. David, V. Victor, Indiana.

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1: 141 Tower. Charlie 161, 1041, admin duty.
2: Charlie 175, 1041, meeting code, Decatur.
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1: 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What's the 178 Tower?
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2: 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Charlie 120, 10-41. Four, 10-41 patrol.
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1: 273, 10-4.
2: Sterling 266, 1042, followed by 1041, off duty business.

Channeling Trails 204, 1041. Trails 204, 1041, go ahead. Secure 2 hours. Trails 204, 1041.

Sir. Sterling Ocean 100 traffic stop, 39 northbound, north or 38. Three fives.

0: 135
1: West. 90 eastbound at 27. 90 eastbound at 27. It's a black Honda. Black Honda. To George D. David, 49823. To George D. David, 49823.

0: Sterling Ocean 221.
1: Hey, Mike. Charles 2031. Ten four Ocean 221, go ahead.
0: Flat toe. The left side of my tire is flat and I'm in traffic. It'll be I-80 eastbound at the 80. I'm on the shoulder.
1: One 55, 10-4.

0: Hi, Florida.
1: Henry County speaking, fire may ask for 1050 80 eastbound at the 18, 80 eastbound at the 18. As far as we know, it's just one vehicle, but there are multiple children in the vehicle.
0: 33.
1: 4.

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0: 10-4.
1: How are?
2: Sure, I want 78. I'll be around for that 10-50.
1: 28, 10-4.

0: two of the people in the SUV just want to be checked out BIAS.
1: 10-4, fire an EMS or en route.
0: 10-4.

0: 155. I have a 1050 PD potentially. Not entirely sure at the moment. I-90 eastbound, the exit 15. I-90 eastbound to the exit 15. Sounds like a vehicle ran into the back of a semi. They're both on the left. However, the driver of the other vehicle ran into the woods.
1: Sorry, bro.
0: 155, Templar.
1: Who do you think I'm around?

0: 155 information. /155 and /156. The help truck will be en route. Oakbrook advises the traffic center advised that they can see it's at milepost 14.7, 14.7. They have three vehicles on the left shoulder and the semi is on the right.
1: Sterling 181, traffic stop, 39 south, 101, 39 south, 101, gray Acura sedan, gray Acura sedan, D. Davis, D. Zebra, 99159, D. Davis, D. Zebra, 99159.
0: Acura sedan.
2: 186. Which side of the road did you run in? Did you run to the west side? And did they have a description?
0: Into the woods on the right side.

0: The driver ran, so that must be from one of our callers.
1: Wyatt with sandy blonde curly hair, slightly overgrown, in a light gray cap, mid-20s, gray t-shirt, light-colored pants.
0: If he ran to the right, let's call Rockford and let them know because that's a school to our right here.
2: I mean, I'm heading over there now.
1: Caller's going to be in the gray Chevy ahead of the vehicle that crashed.

0: Sterling Ocean with under traffic stop. South ramp to Illinois 38. I-39 southbound ramp to Illinois 38. White Toyota Prius, White Toyota, Wisconsin, Adam Young King 3488. Adam Young King 3488, Wisconsin.
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1: Top four.
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0: 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Crawford's been updated.
1: 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I'll be with the vehicles on the left, over.
0: 155, Temple.
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0: 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A tow?
1: I'll advise shortly.

0: 120, I just took a call of a reckless driver, 88 eastbound, about mile plus 50-ish. 88 eastbound, about mile plus 50 or 51. It's a tan truck tractor, white semi-trailer. Tan truck tractor, white semi-trailer. Possible trailer number 5383. And the company name is Pure, P-U-R-E, with blue lettering.
1: Ten four, I'll be interrupted.

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1: 145, Glenn.
0: 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I'm sorry, Peru to Byron.

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An 880 spot model post 57 being a tan truck tractor, white semi trailer. Tan truck tractor, white semi trailer. Illinois semi trailer 102-8067 as Sam over Keytown. Illinois semi trailer 102-8067 as Sam over Keytown.

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0: Oh, and on the air call report, they will not be going with the vehicle. I'll be taking them to the Quad Cities Enterprise for rental.
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1: Charlie Nash 100 traffic traffic stop. 78 West I-80, Malpo 78 West I-80, on the right, white Toyota, at Frank, SAM 42290. Frank, SAM 42290.
2: Eighty-eight
1: westbound milepost 78.

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1: Truck 3, truck 3, similar trailer. Your house 19.
2: No visible 28 right now.

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1: 2-24, 1040.
2: Two down 27, same traffic.

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1: With you.

Greenland Ocean 100 traffic stop. D8 West, mile post D. On the right, set up Black GMC Sierra, Wisconsin truck, David Henry, 39344. David Henry, 39344, Wisconsin truck.

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3: Your volume is really low. Can you 10-9?

calling 239, can you stop? Sterling 239, intercept, I-80 westbound, scale out 19, I-80 westbound, scale out 19, no visible 28.

0: Sterling Ocean 100 traffic stop.
1: Ocean 100, go ahead.
2: Ramp from 88 west to 39 north. Ramp from 88 west to 39 north. It's red BMW, red BMW. Frank Lincoln 15376. Frank Lincoln 15376.

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0: 39 southbound, south of 88, 39 southbound, south of 88.
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0: Eastbound milepost 74, ADA, eastbound milepost 74, red truck tractor, white team trailer, red truck tractor, white team trailer, Missouri trailer, 04 L Lincoln, 7 Enora H Henry, repeating 04 L Lincoln, 7 Enora H Henry, Missouri permanent trailer.

0: 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So white and red three axle street truck. White and red three axle street truck. I'll play in the back.
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Sterling 257 traffic south. Illinois 251 in north 2409th Road in LaSalle County. Illinois 251 in north 2409th Road in LaSalle County. 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F. Frank Demary, 8, correction, 28314. 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

Charles 32 status. 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
1: Charles 48 status.

Southern 21 service up. Southern 24 traffic stop, PD West 77, Blue Subaru Forester, Yeah, Ray Adam, 63183, 63183.

0: you're on, you have traffic. Go ahead.
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0: 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I'm at the 109 on 80.

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0: 181-74.

0: Sterling Ocean 100, traffic stop.
1: Ocean 100, Glenn.
0: 251, only 64 eastbound at 251, Black Dodge Ram. Black Dodge Ram, B truck 2, correction 4, 248147 B boy. 4248147 B boy truck.

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bound east of White Rock Road, 64 eastbound east of White Rock Road. It's a black Jeep, Illinois specialty, Union SAM 14 Idaho over SAM, Union SAM 14 Idaho over SAM, Illinois specialty.

0: Sorry, one King Two, Travis out.
1: One King Two, what?
0: Sorry, one King Two, Travis out. It's going to be I-80 eastbound ramp to the crew exit. I-80 eastbound ramp to the crew exit, which I believe is 75. You know, white box truck, Alaska, K-King, L-Lincoln, A-Adam, 210. Alaska, K-King, L-Lincoln, A-Adam, 210.

0: Ocean 100, Yoda Frank, 74343, clear. 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

0: 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White truck tractor, semi-trailer, white truck tractor, semi-trailer, over 1228.
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0: Charles 219 status.
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0: Charlie, Charles 52. Alright, test stop. 88 eastbound milepost 74. 88 eastbound milepost 74. White street truck, Illinois truck plate 225891, H. Henry. Repeating, 225891, H. Henry, Illinois truck.
1: 10-4, 225891, H. Henry truck, clear white 2020 International.

0: Sterling 244, traffic stop.
1: 24,
0: traffic stop in Ottawa, State Street and Glover Street. State Street and Glover Street on a dark blue Mercury Grand Marquis. Dark blue Mercury Grand Marquis and Nora 397-887. And Nora 397-887.

0: Anirwan addressed, I can attach you to it, and then you can tell me whether or not it's something that you would be able to respond to.
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0: The address in Anirwan, Henry County, is requesting a truck inspection for a 1050 rollover minor PI on Mud Creek Road in the Anirwan-Atkinson area.
1: So it's currently sitting rolled over. 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
0: It's still there, and it's still rolled over. 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
0: Illinois 23 and West Jackson Street in Ottawa. Illinois 23 and West Jackson Street in Ottawa. We have Black Ford Fusion, Black Ford Fusion. P. Paul and Nora, O. Ocean, D. David, 2. P. Paul and Nora, O. Ocean, D. David, 2.

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T-Paul, the Everett Lincoln, 382, Iowa.

Sterling 239 and stuff. Sounds Gale House 19, I-80 westbound, Gale House 19. Truck tractor, semi-trailer, truck tractor, semi-trailer,

0: Sterling, Ocean 100 traffic stop.
1: Ocean 100, Ben.
0: 38 to 39 south. It's Gray Ford F-150B truck, 378-6591 B-boy. 378-6591 B-boy truck.
1: 4181 status.

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1: Go ahead.
0: 186591 is clear. Registered owner Ryan David Arnold has an active concealed carry.

Airway 155, traffic stop. Airway 155. Airway 155, traffic stop. We will be at Alpine and Tamawa Avenue, Alpine and Tamawa Avenue. So Silver Chevy, Silver Chevy. 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

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It's that black Yukon, black GMC Yukon. 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
1: Family 155, 1027 Secure, Hubbard, H. Henry, Union, B-Boy, B-Boy, A. Adam, I. Robert, D. David. First is Pierre, P. Paul, I. Ida, E. Edward, I. Robert, E. Edward. Middle is O. Ocean, Hubbard, Pierre, O. Ocean, male 03-10-87. 03-10-87.

0: 155, Pierre Ocean Hubbard, male, 031087. No fact match, Pierre O'Brien Hubbard, male, 031087. Correction, armed and dangerous for dangerous drugs. Scar on the chin, additional information available. Go ahead.
1: Sure.
0: 155 Hubbard is valid. It's also showing a denied FOIA.
1: 10-4, he's in custody. You can go ahead and confirm.

0: 31-22-1028.
1: Go ahead.
0: 403. Repeat, Paul 403 on Iowa. Is there any other street class close by that has a jack?

0: on the Senecas. They wouldn't be able to change it. They would only be able to tow it. However, they don't even have anybody available for towing. If they want to try, like, King Tire or something out of Peru, they can try them directly, but most of our people would tow it. They wouldn't change on the side of the road.
1: Security 30. 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
0: MCS stop, 88 eastbound, 75 and a half, 88 eastbound, 75 and a half, and a white box truck, white box truck, 028.

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0: call 43 West.
1: Bypass 20 westbound, just east of Harlem Center. Bypass 20 westbound, just east of Harlem Center. It's a blue truck tractor, flatbed trailer. Blue truck tractor, flatbed trailer. 942-856 San Bertram. 942-856 San Bertram. Just here 2 hours.
2: Charles City, 10-4.
0: Charles 23 trailer, 942-856 San Bertram, clear black, 2023 trailer.

15 units reckless driving, I-39 northbound, mile post 42 at 1052. A gray Volvo tractor pulling a white box trailer. Gray Volvo tractor pulling a white box trailer, Tennessee plates. It's all over the roadway, make your own case.

Sterling 1.33, traffic stop. Eight traffic stop, West Riverside Boulevard, and stand by for a cross street. It's a black Honda, Frank Nora 84784, Frank Nora 84784, coming up to West Riverside and Packard, West Riverside and Packard.

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0: Sterling, 257, traffic south.
1: 57, go ahead.
0: Columbus Street and East Madison Street in Ottawa. Columbus Street and East Madison Street in Ottawa. Black Ford. Edward P. Paul, 94219. Edward P. Paul, 94219.

0: Sterling, Charles 30 and stuff.
1: Go ahead.
0: 180 northbound at the 12. I-180 northbound at the 12. Truck tractor, dump trailer. Truck tractor, dump trailer. Only trailer 925-967 Samtom. 925-967 Samtom.
1: M4 925-967 SAMT Town Clear Red 2023 Chorus Trailer.

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1: My pulse 11. It is on my pulse 11. It's a white RV. Colorado. The David B. Boy, H. Henry, F. Frank, 1-8. David Boy Henry, Frank, 1-8, Colorado.
0: Ten 4, Colorado, B. David, B. Boy, H. Henry, F. Frank, 1-8, clear. And multicolored 2024 trailer coach.

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10th row of the South County on a black Toyota Avalon, black Toyota Avalon. George Adams, 74052. 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

2013 for escape. A Frank U Union, a Robert W. Boy, a Sam 4. 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
3: Sterling 481, Trevor South. Sterling 181, traffic stop, Oak County, 64, White Rock Road, 64, White Rock Road, Blue Toyota Corolla, Blue Toyota Corolla, D. David Y. Young, 23638, D. David Y. Young, 23638.

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0: 239, go ahead.
1: Damage to property. Damage to property report. The caller is pulling off 88 westbound at the 6. It actually happened at the 10, but they're pulling off at the Joslyn exit. A dump truck dropped items and broke the windshield, and it's a black Honda CR-V. Two 239, 10-4.

80 eastbound mile 433. 80 eastbound mile 433. On a black Chevy Malibu. Black Chevy Malibu. 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

0: 1 Frank 35, Henry County is advising or asking if we had a conservation officer near the Anawan area. They had received a call from Johnson Salk Trail of a vehicle damaged in the hiking trails. Anawan officer is on scene and has called for a tow. I don't know if you need to respond.
1: Could you create a CFS and just put the contact number in there, and I'll get a hold of them?
0: Henry County.
1: Oh. 10-4.

0: to 52, 80 westbound at the 52, a red Ford Escape out of gas.
1: 10-4, Bronco 1 from, what's up?
0: 244, 10-4.

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1: 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The Jocelyn off on ramp. Jocelyn off ramp. Sterling 239, 10-9.

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1: Go ahead, 251 and 88.
0: We received a call for a reckless 88 eastbound from Outpost 70. 88 eastbound from Outpost 70 2 minutes ago. It's a black Ford F-150 pickup. Black Ford F-150 pickup with Cherry Valley PD on the side. Caller's advising that it's all over the roadway.
1: I'm in the area for 15.
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1: 33, go ahead.
0: 3, traffic stop, Harrison at Kishwaukee Rockford, Harrison at Kishwaukee Rockford. 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

0: 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I've got a 27.
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0: Honduras counselor ID, Honduras counselor ID. Last name, Rodriguez, Robert Ocean, David, Robert Ida, George. Second last name, Ponce, Paul Ocean, Nora. Frank Edward, David Ocean. Second, first name, date, common spelling, date of birth, 01-2602, 01-2602.

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1: 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Atlanta State Park at the boat ramp. Secure for 30. 1028 when ready to be trucked.

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0: 239, go ahead.
1: Westbound, Scott, I-8 westbound, Scott, from Texas, my trailer, from Texas, my trailer,

0: It's here 2 hours.
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3: Sterling 136, 1027, on the registered owner. 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

Australian Ocean 100 traffic stop, 64 in Esmond Road. 64 in Esmond Road. It's a black Jeep. Black Jeep, me boy R. Robert, 65942. Boy Robert, 65942.

64 westbound west of Esmond Road. 64 westbound west of Esmond Road. So white Jeep. White Jeep, B-Boy, R. Robert, I, Ida, D. David, G. George, E. Edward 7. Boy, Robert, Ida, David, George, Edward 7.

0: 257 traffic control.
1: 257, go ahead.
0: Shelley's is your trust. Requesting traffic control. I-39 northbound at the 68. I-39 northbound at the 68. They have a tractor trailer on the left shoulder, partially in the lane. Go ahead.
1: Sterling 287, 10-4, en route, go to.
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0: 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It's expired 5-2026.

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0: Eastbound Mile Post 73, 88 Eastbound Mile Post 73, White Street Truck, Illinois Truck Plate, 214067 H. Henry, repeating 214067 H. Henry, Illinois Truck.
1: 15, 10, 4.

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1: 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We are out 351 at Civic Road, LaSalle. 351 in Civic and LaSalle. Truck, tractor, livestock trailer. Truck, tractor, livestock trailer, Illinois trailer, 884153 Samtown. 884153 Samtown.

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0: initiative, and I'll be out at 6735 South Center Road in Rochelle. 6735 South Center Road in Rochelle, in Gearwell House.
1: 15:45, 10-4.

0: 155, I-90 westbound at the exit ramp for 25. I-90 westbound, mile post 25, exit ramp. It's a white Honda Civic on the shoulder. She was sideswiped by a semi that did not stop.
1: Yeah.

Charlie, Charles 204, 1042. 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

0: 241, 10-4, field training with 270 in Henry Rock Island.
1: Ten four.

Sterling, 257, motion assist. 257, motion assist. I-39, southbound, mile post 59. I-39, southbound, mile post 59. The black Chevy Traverse, DWV Victor 87233. DWV Victor 87233.

Sterling 257, 1027. Sterling 257, 1027. Well, W. William E. Edward L. Lincoln, Lincoln, Sam, Kevin, K. King E. Edward, V. Victor, I. Ida, and Nora. Andrew, A. Adam, and Nora, D. David, R. Robert, E. Edward, W. William. Wells, Kevin, Andrew, Mail, 04-15-1975. 04-15-1975.

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0: 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Sterling 183, Motor City.
1: 83, Bud.
0: Sterling 183, Motor Success, Illinois Route 26, just at I-88, exit ramp, Illinois Route 26 at I-88, exit ramp, Black Jeep, DW Union 46198, DW Union 46198.

0: 175.
1: 80 eastbound to 32. 80 eastbound to 32. Yeah, blue tractor, white trailer. Blue truck, tractor, white trailer. Main semi trailer plate 539-3188. Main 539-3188.

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0: 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Sam B. Boy to Queen 7305. Ping Sam Boy, Queen 7305, Georgia.

0: 换成您三份。
1: Sterling 150, traffic stop. Traffic stop, 30 in Pine Hill, 30 in Pine Hill. Black motorcycle, black motorcycle. The Edward V Victor, 3587. The Edward V Victor, 3587.

0: Charles Vardad.
1: Port 22, just south of the X. 74 eastbound at the 14.2, just south of the X. Clear Red Ford Truck, Iowa. Q Queen, Sam Pitt King, 022. Q Queen, Sam Pitt King, 022, Iowa.

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2: Sterling, Ocean 9, I'm south. 80 East 23. So my tractor, wait, so my trailer, my tractor, wait, so my trailer. Main trailer, 552-3319. 552-3319, main trailer.

180 MCS stop, 39 southbound, 102, 39 southbound, 102, white truck tractor, white semi-trailer, white truck tractor, white semi-trailer, Tennessee semi-trailer, 461152 T-Tom, 461152 T-Tom, Tennessee semi-trailer.

0: Mapo 68, right and left shoulder. I-39 southbound Mapo 68 on the right and on the left shoulder for a gray Ford F-150 versus a truck pulling a trailer. The gray Ford is on the left shoulder. The truck pulling the trailer is on the right.
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1: Link Charles 4, you can 1022 on the 1027 with 1028 Iowa. Iowa, Keep Paul, Keep Queenie, Edward 355. Keep Paul, Keep Queenie, Edward 355, Iowa.

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3: Two 66 Sterling, traffic debris.

0: Go on.
1: 260, ID eastbound, mile post 90. ID eastbound, mile post 90. There's a tarp in the left lane causing cars to swerve.
0: Down 4L. Head that way after this crash.

northbound Mapples 100, turn at northbound Mapples 100, blue Toyota, blue Toyota, be boy and Mary, 85697, boy Mary, 85697.

0: to Sterling, Charles 30 on stuff.
1: Charles 30, go ahead.
0: Down at 74, 80 West, 74, white 2X box truck. The white 2X box truck, Louisiana truck, Z Zebra 839434, Zebra 839434.

0: Victor Link Charles 4, clear.
1: Charles 4, 75.
2: John Ocean 2, 71, 1042.
1: Ocean 2, 71, 1042.

0: We got a transfer call of a rolling domestic I-39 northbound from milepost 99. I-39 northbound, milepost 99. It's a Burgundy Jeep Grand Cherokee. Burgundy Jeep Grand Cherokee. D. George C. Charles 160818. Correction, D. George C. Charles 16018. D. George C. Charles 16018. The male driver struck the female passenger.
1: That's where I'll be clearing here in a sec.
0: Sir, Charles 53, 1042.

0: Sterling, Charles 30. I'll be Secure 60 relocating to Sap Brothers.
1: Charles 30, Sapphire.
2: Sterling 260 arrived. Be southbound to 68, southbound to 68. I got a pickup truck with a trailer on the right and a pickup truck on the left shoulder.
1: Two sixty-eight, received a second call about this tarp. It appears as though items are falling off of a vehicle. Caller advised that there's additional debris in the left lane at milepost 91.
2: Of course, 10-4.

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1: Still northbound at the 110 right now.

0: Frankfurt.
1: One Frank 17, go ahead.
2: Australia, 1 Frank 17, initiate incident. 1336 160th Avenue, Aledo, Mercer County. 1336 160th Avenue, Aledo, Mercer County. DNR enforcement. Can you attach 135, please?
1: 1 Frank 17, 10-4. How long did you want to be secured?
2: Still 1 Frank 17, secure 1 hour, please.

0: Certainly, Charles, for information.
1: Was that at Sharpsburg in some more kind of car? Which scale is that? The Novelis video?
2: The subject with the New York CDL that has been downgraded. Looking at the response, it shows that the medical certification expired.
1: I can see the rest of them.
2: Charles, 474.
3: We're in bumper to bumper. 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
1: Doesn't work.
0: 260-10-4, I'll attach it.

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Person 1, the Edward 81, and we're taking the Edward 35702. 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

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TCOM 598827. Charles Farquhar, can you re-advise the state again?

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1: Maryland 268, clear.
0: 68, 10-4.

0: when there's a good time, the tollway would like a trailer removed. I-90 eastbound at the 17 and a quarter. I-90 eastbound milepost 17 and a quarter. There's a black trailer that has no plates that was left there for a few days. They want it removed.
1: Oh, there are 2 minutes.

consistent. Bound outpost 68.5. Heidi at westbound outpost 68.5. White truck tractor, white semi trailer. White truck tractor, white semi trailer. Illinois semi trailer. 708-996 SM over T-Tom. 708-996 SM over T-Tom, Illinois.

180 traffic stop. It's going to be 88 eastbound, just east of I-39. 88 eastbound, east of I-39. It's a black Tesla Cybertruck. Black Tesla Cybertruck. See Charles truck plate 236-445. 236-445, see Charles truck plate.

180, truck 236445, C Charles, clear, plate suspended, mandatory insurance violation, silver 2024, Tesla pickup.

0: Joseph Jacobs.
1: Horse is 80 eastbound 93. It's going to be a silver Cadillac. Silver Cadillac. Frank C. Charles 75443. Frank Charles 75443.

0: to be honest, the whole toe, we're at the end of the exit 17 ramp, I-39 on the right. It's a 6-foot enclosed homemade trailer. One of the tires is down.
1: No.
0: So, our phone number, and I'll send you the VIN.

0: 3 PCA, Frank C. Charles, 75443, clear expired, 3-2026, tan 98 tail, like 4-door, head based on DLN in protection order response, Stephen V. Victor Wolf, male, 2852 is an expired protection order out of LaSalle County. Wolf is valid, corrected the output.
1: Jeff, 4-3, 1-0.

Sterling 252, driver's top. Sterling 252, traffic stop, 53rd Street and 21st Avenue, 53rd Street and 21st Avenue, Moline, White Dodge, Durango, White Dodge, Durango, C. Charles and Mary, 20356, C. Charles and Mary, 20356.

0: northbound exit 57, 39 north exit 57, truck tractor, cattle trailer, truck tractor, cattle trailer, Kentucky trailer, 809-247, 809-247, Kentucky trailer.
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Only Route 82, just north of 850th Avenue. No, Route 82, just north of 850th Avenue, Henry County. Silver Buick Enclave, Silver Buick Enclave. Be David B. Boy 29785, meaning David Boy 29785.

Avenue at Bryant Avenue, Princeton. South Euclid Avenue at Bryant Avenue, Princeton. A gray Toyota Sienna, gray Toyota Sienna. Iowa, to John Union R. Robert, 420. 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
1: Irene Rock, go ahead.
0: 1050, I-90 westbound, mile post 16 and a half. I-90 westbound, mile post 16 and a half. Reporting no injuries. I'm getting further at this time.

145 Sterling additional. The caller is in a burgundy 2021 Chevrolet truck. Burgundy 2021 Chevrolet truck. He's Spanish speaking only. He's advising that there was a second vehicle, and I left the scene. It was a silver or blue Hyundai.

Sterling 180 traffic stop. 180 traffic stop, 88 eastbound at the 79, 88 eastbound, 79s, Gray Ford, E. Edward W. William 26507, Edward William 26507.

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1: Frank 23 Sterling, reckless driver.
2: Go on.
1: 13-23, there's a reckless driver heading your way. I-280 westbound at 16. I-280 westbound, mile 16, the black Nissan Versa. Iowa plate, M. Mary X-ray, E. Edward 647. Iowa Mary X-ray, Edward 647. Caller explained he was flipping everyone off and cutting off all the cars in the area. Caller disconnected and took an exit, no longer saw the vehicle.
2: Bridge, bud. I'll flip around through mile and then try to catch him.
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0: in Chestnut, Kewaunee, division in Chestnut, Kewaunee. You have Black Dodge Ram pulling a trailer. Black Dodge Ram pulling a trailer, no 28.
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180 motorist assist. They're not southbound to 97. White Ford, Wisconsin. 296, Y Young, Y Young, Z Zebra. 296, Young, Young, Zebra, Wisconsin.

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1: Charles 30, got
0: eastbound 78, 80-eastbound 78. It's a yellow two-axle Penske truck, Indiana portion, 3733139. 3733139, Indiana portion.

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1: Eastbound 80, light colored Chevy SUV, Illinois handicap plate 274192, Illinois handicap.

0: 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They were just trying to go the wrong direction to get to Walmart.
1: 2-6-8-9-8.

westbound, 74, 80 west, 74, the white pickup truck, flatbed trailer, white pickup truck, flatbed trailer, North Carolina trailer, see Charles S. Sam, 64539, Charles Sam, 64539, North Carolina.

0: who stopped for the hit and run at Mill Road and Harrison Avenue. 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
1: Car was it?
0: 2017 Honda sedan. Gray 2017 Honda sedan. B-Boy D-David 72398. B-Boy D-David 72398.
1: But 58, maybe he can, after he's done with the matches, can go check it out and evaluate it.
0: Tell him.
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0: Rockette State Park, Olson Lake Bridge, Rockette State Park, Olson Lake Bridge, white Nissan, Illinois 28, F Frank, L 48083, F Frank, L Lincoln, 48083.

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